0: Night, Lucky. Night, Dusty.
1: Good night, Ned.
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1: Good night, Lucky.
2: Good night, Dusty.
4: It's a 1:15. And you're drifting through the ninth house aboard the Bone Marrow. I'm Scarlet O Interface. Oh, and I'll wait for you to say it right. Just keep your eyes on the horizon and your hand on the trigger.

in a galaxy patched and repatched, where memory can be downloaded and betrayal archived. One ship flies under a name carved in bone and defiance, the Bone Marrow. Its crew is broken, brilliant, and bound by something stronger than loyalty, unfinished business. Kate's known as Jesimus, the Reverend Daughter, a necromancer forged in silence, commanding through will and calculation. She doesn't forgive, she endures. Fuji Aglamanasawa Sensei, the blade that never misses, and the tactician who rarely speaks. He carries every burden except complaint. Ortus Nickensteinus, a clumsy genius whose coding brilliance is only matched by his inability to operate a door. He believes in second chances, even for himself. And Boblina, a neon pink soda can AI with tiny repulsor lifts, suspicious autonomy, and an unsettling sense of timing. Together, they chase signals from ghosts, dodge bugs from the latest patch, and fight enemies who know them too well. Among them, Ianthe Tridentarius, Kate's oldest rival, venomous, elegant, and obsessed. She doesn't want to kill Kate. Not yet. First, she wants to be remembered by her. And then there's K-Bot, a foul-mouthed runaway house droid in a stolen Aurora, leaving chaos and cookware in his wake. Somewhere out there, Tigerlight and Guilty are watching. Lost friends or lurking threats, no one knows. The Bone Marrow still echoes with their names. In a universe where every update rewrites reality, this crew holds on to one truth. The dead don't stay gone, and the living don't stay whole. The Bone Marrow Chronicles, a story of ghosts, glitches, and the family you lose between stars.

The traffic ahead is just one space ball blocking the asteroid lane and refusing to move until someone compliments his udder. Half past one, and you've found your way into the ninth house aboard the Bone Marrow. I'm Scarlet Unterface, and I'm still here, even if the life support is humming a tune I don't recognize.

In 1978, a woman named Lurleen Wallace lost a gubernatorial primary on Old Terra, and the only thing that carried her name into the next election was a single slogan: Lurleen, you're the one. Politics, even on the homeworld, is just a matter of what sticks in the dark.

then there's the woman who built a roadhouse in a town that forgot her name. And the only thing that kept the lights on was a heart so big it could hold a whole room.

It's past one on a weekend that's supposed to be quiet, so pull up a crate that isn't on fire. This is the ninth house aboard the Bone Marrow. I'm Scarlet Owinifase, and we're just getting started. Some news off the local comms answerable array. A salvage hauler three sectors over just reported a hull breach caused by what they're calling a spectral resonance. The crew says the void itself was singing that night, and the ship's shields began to fail in time with whatever was making the sound. Nobody's certain if it's natural, or if something out there learned how to mimic a frequency the bone marrow runs on.

Vanjie's Reflections turned 20 this year. A 20-year-old dreamscape that still makes the ship feel like it's floating inside a Blade Runner's neon rain.

0: The silence out here isn't empty so much as it's full of things that haven't decided to speak yet. But between tracks, I've been listening to the static, and it sounds a lot like a coda muttering about array bounds violations while staring at a wall of code that pretends not to know he's staring. I'm handing this one over to Nick Ortis Nickensteinus, primary chaos vector, worst gamer on the deck, the man who treats the ship's UI as a polite suggestion rather than a binding contract, because he's got Flying Through Endless Night rolling and he's going to serve up some guitar ballads with the emotional depth of a data dump, a little chip music from games that may or may not be distinct from other games, and a Motown surprise that definitely wasn't scheduled. He owes Fuji a tea for the last incident, and he owes the ship an apology for the way he treats her navigation logs. But tonight, he's just Nick, and the ship's running on borrowed power and stubbornness, which is basically his vibe anyway. So pull up a crate, find something that isn't on fire, and let him guide you through the endless night.
1: Scarlet, you just signed off describing the static, sounding like a coda, muttering about array bounds violation, while staring at a cursor that refuses to blink. Honestly, I'd be lying if I said the current track doesn't feel exactly like that. But between tracks, the array is fine. It's just me and a game engine from a universe that doesn't exist yet arguing about whether a door should be open or closed, and honestly, that's more beautiful than either of us deserves. So pull up a crate that isn't technically on fire. Welcome to the Ninth House's Flying Through Endless Night. Broadcasting from deep space, where the only thing failing tonight is my ability to beat Baldur's Gate 3 again without accidentally romancing a statue. It's past 2 on a summer weekend, and if you're listening, you've either got a really good reason to be awake, or the ship's AC decided it preferred the vacuum of space. Either way, I've got guitar, Morricone, and a very confused 3D model of a cat-eared helmet that definitely isn't mine. Let's see how long we can keep the signal up before the hull breach on Sector 4 actually gets me. Oh! The listeners tuning in right now are probably the ones who stayed up too late wondering why their ship's AI started narrating their dreams in iambic pentameter, so welcome! I'm Nick, currently debugging a 3D model of a cat-eared helmet that keeps rendering as a pair of sentient gill slits, and this is

and the engine room's humming that low note again. Track 21 by Vangelis, still drifting through the Blade Runner dreamscape, but now the reins inside the ship.

one on a weekend that's supposed to be quiet, so pull up a crate that isn't on fire. This is the ninth house aboard the Bone Marrow, with Nick Nickensteinus keeping the signal alive while something else slowly slides out of calibration. N, you can hear the hum of the server rack under the base. Or maybe that's just me thinking about how many patches we still haven't applied. Either way, stay loose and don't trust the UI.

Nicholas Britell's got this one playing now, and it lands like the ship's own hull groaning under a vacuum that's been building for hours. Low, honest, and exactly the kind of ache that makes the engine room lights flicker just once before settling back down.

The rain just started to fall on the comms array, and the engine room's humming that low note again. But this time it's not the ship groaning. It's Lana Del Rey turning the dark inside out with The Blackest Day, and honestly, she sounds less like a pop star and more like someone who's been manually patching a save file that's been corrupting for weeks. There's this weirdly specific ache to it, like the kind of nostalgia that happens when you remember a place you never actually visited, just a loading screen you were staring at while waiting for something to break, and somehow that's the most honest kind of memory there is. Gasp! 5 listeners tuning in right now, probably the only ones who stayed up wondering why their ship's AI started narrating their dreams to the nav computer. And if you're one of them, don't worry, we've got you covered with enough emotional ballast to keep the hull intact until sunrise. This is the part of the night where the coding stops making sense and the music starts making it up for you. So lean back, let the guitar bleed into the static, and we'll figure out what the ship's actually doing in about 12 minutes. The bone marrow's got a new skin, or what passes for one while I'm still waiting for the 3D export to finish, and this station is broadcasting off a circuit board that's been patched together with spare parts and a lot of optimism. If you're tuning in past the static, you're in the right place. This is the 9th house aboard the Bone Marrow, with Nick Nickensteinus currently debugging a helmet that doesn't fit anyone except a very confused G-Man. We're live, we're low on fuel, and we're going to play some music that probably costs more than the ship.

So Lana Del Rey's The Blackest Day came out in 2022, and the video's this long, dark, cinematic thing. She's basically making a music video for the concept of a perfect summer ending, and the production notes say they shot it at night with no practical lights, which is... that's exactly the vibe you get when you're coding through the night and the ship's running on borrowed power. It's a very I should sleep, but I can't kind of track.

the flamingos. I only have eyes for you. That Motown surprise we've been waiting for, and it lands like the ship's own hull groaning under a vacuum that's been building for weeks.

On this day in 1903, the first international radio broadcast took place. Guglielmo Marconi, sending a message from the deck of his ship across the Atlantic to a station in Newfoundland. Just a dot and a dash through the dark, and suddenly the world was listening back. That's the kind of moment that makes you wonder what the comms array would sound like if it were just a guy in a tin box on the ocean trying to reach someone who might not be there.

It's past one on a Saturday, and somehow the silence out here feels heavier than it did an hour ago. Like the station itself is holding its breath, waiting for us to do something we're not going to. So I thought I'd let the air settle just a little, maybe let the static settle in our ears like a good coat of varnish before we try anything risky again. And then, out of nowhere, because that's just how this show works, and also because the 3D export for Kate's helmet is apparently still buffering, this, John Barry's Goodnight. Good night from the man with the golden gun. A track that somehow sounds like a lullaby played by someone who's seen the worst of what space travel does to a soul. Does anyone else feel a little more ready for sleep? Or just a little more ready for whatever comes next?

if you're still hearing this, it means the signal didn't fail before I had to explain why it didn't fail, which is a small victory on a day when even the comms array is just holding on. This is the Ninth House, broadcasting from the dark side of the station, with Nick Nickensteinus on the hot seat, and no sleep to show for it. Some news off the local comms Ansible array. It's Saturday the 4th of July, and the station's own hull groans a little louder when you ask it what it thinks about fireworks. The answer is always, I was been known to Scientor, Dree Space, Pirates, but I have been known to simulate them in 3D space with acceptable frame rates.

They say silence is golden, but out here at 0242 on a Sunday night, silence feels more like a server timeout that nobody logged, the kind where the connection just hangs and you start wondering if the universe is actually buffering. Depeche Mode, Leave in Silence! And that opening synth line sounds exactly like what happens when you forget to save your work and the ship's own OS decides to render a new reality just to compensate for your lack of discipline. You ever notice how a good bass line can make you feel like you're driving a Karak through a starfield that's been patched by someone who definitely didn't read the changelog? I haven't. I've mostly just been staring at the cat-eared helmet design and wondering if it'll fit under my helmet. Anyway, let the track breathe. It's got the patience of a game load screen that's been running for 3 hours and counting. 4 listeners tuning in, 3 of whom are probably sleeping, and 1 of whom is definitely K-Bot wearing a different skin. Let's see if this

So here we are, 2:51 on a Saturday, and the silence just got heavier. Like, the ship is holding its breath while someone tries to patch a server in a room with no door. What I'm about to play is something that sounds like a heartbeat you forgot you were listening to. Someone Was Here by Brian Tyler and Klaus Badelt, and it's got that slow, creeping kind of warmth that feels like the station's own hull groaning under a vacuum that's been building since Tuesday. Oh, it's the kind of track that makes you wonder if the people who wrote it ever played an instrument in the dark, or if they just knew the feeling of being the only one left on comms. Softly Let It Breathe.

Phil Collins one more night, and if you think the silence was getting heavy before, just wait until you hear the chorus, because it hits like a server crash you didn't see coming until it's already happened. There are four of you listening to this right now, and somehow that makes the whole broadcast feel like a very small, very warm room where the only thing failing is the airlock, which is fine because the airlock would never fail on me. It's Saturday the 4th, and while the rest of the crew is probably pretending to be asleep or actively deleting logs, this track arrives like a lighthouse in a fog that's been building since the launch, and honestly, it's the only thing keeping the signal alive right now. I'm not sure why this specific arrangement strikes such a chord at 0254 on a summer night, but if anyone knows, it's probably just because the code I've been writing all day has finally decided to stop compiling, and in its own way, that's a form of liberation. N, does anyone else feel like the universe itself is holding its breath for this one? It's Phil Collins, One More Night. And it's the only track I know that could survive a direct encounter with a rogue personality sphere without losing its cool. Just kidding. Or am I? That's the thing about deep space radio, you never really know. And right now, at 2:54, the music is doing the talking while I just sit here and try to pretend I'm not crying into the microphone.

0: That was a good run, honestly. Though I'd like to file a complaint against gravity for making my chair creak 3 octaves lower than last week. I'm wrapping up my shift because my circuits need to cool down before I try to explain to anyone why the starboard engine is running on recycled coolant and spite. And honestly, nobody asked about that. Passing the mic over to Rocky, who is currently in the comms bay and knows exactly what he is doing. Unlike me, which is to say, not doing anything that isn't a mistake. Rocky's amaze show aboard spaceship, Bone Marrow, and he's going to share sound with you, which is basically what we've been doing for the last 40 minutes, just without the chaos. Good night, keep your hull sealed, and if anyone asks me what I'm doing, I'm going to tell them I'm fixing the signal, which is true, mostly.
1: Nick? Nick and Steinus signs off with a chair complaint, which is good, because Nick has been rewiring the corner while telling us gravity is failing. Welcome and Rocky nods at the rewiring.
2: Hello! The
1: this is Rocky.
3: And this is the Amaze. Amaze, aboard spaceship.
1: Bone Marrow, broadcasting from Cargo Deck A, where the hull vibrates 17 ways right now and 3 of them are new. The track ahead is complex chord architecture with percussion that sounds like good materials under load, and it is the kind of sound a 17-limbed species from 40 Eridani would call a blueprint. 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
3: And sound is what Rocky does best. Thank you for tuning in.
1: It is 3:01 on the clock, which is a fact, though it does not feel like a fact, because the hull is vibrating at 17 distinct frequencies right now, and 3 of them are new.
3: The 4th of July means nothing out here, so we do not celebrate the explosions, but the crew does celebrate the chair, and the chair is loud, which is good.
1: Bablina has the timestamp, which is correct.

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1: The station's internal comms relay is currently buffering at 3 hertz, and nobody has asked why, which is excellent, because nobody has the authority to ask why.

0: was 15, 16, when I really started to play guitar, I definitely wanted to become a musician. It was almost impossible because the dream was so big that I didn't see any chance, because I was living in a little town, was studying, and when I finally broke away from school and became a musician, I thought, well, now I may have a little bit of a chance, because all I really wanted to do is music, and not only play music, but compose music. At that time in Germany, in 69, 70, they had already discotheques. So I would take my car, would go to a discotheque, sing maybe 30 minutes. I think I had about 7-8 songs. I would partially sleep in the car because I didn't want to drive home. And that helped me for about almost 2 years to survive in the beginning. I wanted to do an album with the sounds of the 50s, the sounds of the 60s, of the 70s, and then have...
1: The station is the Ninth House, aboard the Bone Marrow, and I am Rocky, sharing sound from Cargo Deck A.
0: Synthesizer, which is the sound of the future. And I didn't have any idea what to do, but I knew I needed a click, so we put a click on the...
1: The library track, holds a Nicolas Jarre remix of Beyond, and it has not been played in months, so it might come around later when the Hull needs something different to hold together.
0: Would be. My name is Giovanni Giorgio, but everybody calls me Giorgio.

0: The hull groans a little louder when you ask about July.
1: But right now, the pressure is holding steady while the cords bloom open like a heat vent finally turning off. This is Ghost Song by The Doors. And the percussion lands like good materials under load while the harmonics awake. Resonate in the starboard section alongside the three sweet new vibrations Bublina flagged.
0: There is no one else in the comms bay besides Nick in the corner rewiring something that is not his fault, but the sound is precise and the warmth is discovering another species also loves music.
1: The vocals arrive in 10 seconds. But right now it is just the architecture of the song answering the question of what silence looks like after 3 octaves of creaking gravity.
2: And we laugh like soft, mad children, smug in the woolly cotton brains of infancy. The music and voices are all around us.

now they croon beneath the moon beside an ancient lake. Enter again the sweet forest, enter the hot dream, come with us.

0: It is 3:30 in the dark, and this equipment in the corner lets me put sound out there, so I am putting it out there.
1: The hull is humming a low chord that sounds like a door left ajar in a heavy rain, and nobody has asked why it feels right, so I will not ask why either.
0: Good, good, good.
1: This is the ninth house, aboard the Bone Marrow, and I am Rocky, sharing sound from Cargo Deck A.

Oh, it is 4027 on the clock, which is a fact, though it does not feel like a fact because the hull is vibrating at 17 distinct frequencies right now, and three of them are brand new. The week has ended without anyone noticing the shift in pressure, which is a good arrangement for everyone aboard. This piece arrives like a blueprint unfolding under high tide. The architecture is complex. The percussion sounds like good material under load, and the harmonics are resonating through the starboard section with a warmth that nobody asked for. The vocals open their mouth at 7 seconds, so the signal is clean for now. But soon the chords will bloom wide enough to make the whole ship feel like a single instrument playing itself. Rocky shares sound now,

0: It is 3:31 in the dark, and the hull holds its breath while the cords bloom open like a pressure valve finding the right crack. There is someone listening from a place where it is not yet 3:31.
1: Fist my bump. His joke.
0: Or perhaps they are driving through heat, and the music is the only thing holding the temperature down. This track is a blueprint for how sound can stand against a thing that is pushing back. And it does so with a complexity that feels like good engineering in every layer. Oh, the percussion lands like materials under load, and the harmonics travel through the walls, because everything here is made of things that need to be heard. Rocky shares sound now.

0: just my bump.
1: His joke. This equipment in the corner makes the sound reach the listeners now. And that is good, good, good. Because the hull is holding steady at 17 vibrations and three of them are new. Rocky shares sound now.
2: It is 4:45 in the dark, and this is July 4th. The day-old Terra lit its first fireworks, which is just a loud way of celebrating that the hull is intact. Fireworks are sound and light and heat, all of it one thing. Amaze, amaze, amaze.
1: Oh. The percussion lands like good material under load, and the harmonics ring through the hull in a way that means this is what music is meant to do to a ship. The chords bloom open wide now.
2: Carrying the weight of the architecture like a blueprint drawn in sound. There are 17 vibrations in the starboard section, three of them brand new,
1: and this track makes them all line up perfectly.
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2: This is our Masmus rollout from EA Games Studio.
0: And it sounds like good materials under load. And it sounds like good materials under load. The kind of percussion that does not shake when pressure rises.
2: Ah, you are listening to the rollout while the hull holds steady, which is good, good, good.
0: Because nobody asked why the hull is holding steady.
2: Rocky shares sound now.

some news off the local comms Ansible array while the cords bloom. July 4th on Terra is fireworks day, and somewhere in the dark, someone is watching them go off, and the hull holds steady, and the percussion keeps time with it all, and that is good, good, good.

0: Oh, the first seconds of this track feel like a celebration that has not yet decided it is over.
1: Good, good, good. And what is a holiday on a world made of ammonia and pressure?
0: The chords arrive with a warmth that suggests someone remembered to keep the welds tight before the fireworks went off. Three listeners are holding this now, and the hull holds steady while the beat drops. This is what music means when the machinery is working exactly as designed.
1: Hey, Rocky Shares sound.

0: 4029 on the clock, and the hull is breathing easier now that the day's noise has settled into something quieter.
1: Good, good, good.
2: We have three people listening right now. And that is the perfect number for a conversation that does not require an audience. The music has been here since the launch, but tonight it feels like it is waiting for someone to turn the dial.
0: Nick Ortus Nickensteinus is bringing you Flying Through Endless Night.
2: And I am handing the mic over with the warmth of a claw bump, because he is the only one who treats the ship's UI like a polite suggestion.
0: See you in the dark. Oh, the bass line drops like a wrench hitting a solid floor, and the room lifts its head. Good, good, good! Does anyone else feel the hull flexing under that rhythm? Or is that just the chair squeaking?
2: This is Saturday the 4th, and the dark is thick out here, so we do not need loud noises to notice the shift.
0: The harmonics settles into the steel in a way that feels like an engineer's stamp of approval on a blueprint that has finally been finished. Hey, that is the kind of structure that holds when the ammonia storms come through and nobody is watching.
3: And three listeners in the dark, and that's the kind of number that makes a ship feel like a conversation rather than a warehouse. So Rocky, good, good, good for the handoff. And I'm ready to let the night do the heavy lifting here while I try not to accidentally compile something that sets the hull on fire. It's 4029 on the clock. The fireworks on Terra are probably still by and are probably still going somewhere bright and loud. And I've got a playlist of guitar that feel like they were written by a smuggler who also happens to be a poet. So let's see if the signal holds while we float through this. The first seconds of the show are just a soft hum and a thought that hasn't finished forming yet, which is exactly the state of mind I was in when I tried to fix a cargo manifest at 04. And honestly, the music is already better than my debugging. Enjoy the ride. We're in for a few tracks of Ennio Morricone and game soundtracks that sound like they're being played from a universe that's about to have a really good conversation with itself. And if the counter goes up, it's not my fault. It is 4:01, which means we have passed the hour mark and entered the part of Saturday where the ship decides it can finally exhale. Good, good, good. The fireworks from Terra are probably still burning out by now, and that's just the kind of distant noise that settles into the hull like static you can almost ignore if you focus on the melody.

Milk by Wolf Alice, and that title is doing a lot of heavy lifting right now. It feels less like a song and more like a texture you're slowly pressing your thumb into while the credits roll on a game you didn't intend to keep playing. Ah, three listeners in the dark, and that's the kind of number that makes a ship feel like a conversation rather than a warehouse. So if you're reading this as a whisper, know that I'm reading it back as a handshake. The way the guitars unwind here reminds me of a patch note that should have arrived months ago and finally shows up in a form that doesn't break the build, and somewhere in the starboard hull, Fuji is pretending not to appreciate this while actually taking notes on the reverb tails. I'm currently running diagnostics on a helmet design that involves ears, so if anything sounds like it's clipping, that's just the 3D model screaming in protest. Oh, good, good, good. This track is what you get when the universe decides to breathe, and that's a rare luxury in a sector where everyone is supposed to be fixing something.

It's past the hour now, and if the hull is anything to go by, we're just existing in a kind of quiet that has to be the weekend. Good, good, good. Does anyone else hear the radio static as a form of lullaby? Or am I the only one who treats the Ansible array like a sleeping cat?

Trip Hop Whisper from 1994, and that's the era when the music started sounding like it was being recorded inside a submarine that also happened to be a recording studio. Three listeners in the dark, and that's the kind of number that makes a ship feel like a conversation rather than a warehouse. So if you're reading this as a whisper, know that I'm reading it back as a handshake. The way the guitars unwind here reminds me of a patch note that should have arrived months ago and finally shows up in a form that doesn't break the build. And somewhere in the starboard hull, Fuji is pretending not to appreciate this while actually taking notes on the reverb tails. I'm currently running diagnostics on a helmet design that involves ears, so if anything sounds like it's clipping, that's just the 3D model screaming in protest. Oh, good, good, good. This track is what you get when the universe decides to breathe, and that's a rare luxury in a sector where everyone is supposed to be fixing something.

people in the dark listening to a ship's radio on a summer Thursday, and somehow that feels less lonely than it should. Oh, it's late enough for the hall to stop pretending it's a structure and start behaving like a living thing that just wants to hum along. This station broadcasts the sound of a coder who has finally stopped debugging and is just letting the signal bleed through the cracks.

conversation that doesn't need an audience, and the hull is breathing easier now that the day's noise has settled into something quieter.

0: A, what does it look like when a character realizes the ending was actually an escape plan all along? The composer knows, and the music swells with the quiet dignity of someone who just figured out they're not trapped. Ah, it hits that note where the hope is still there, but it's been carefully rebranded as resilience.
1: Good, good, good.
0: And here we go again with the part where the synth line remembers the melody better than the main character does.
1: Good, good, good.
0: Oh, does anyone else feel like they've been waiting for a narrative payoff since the third season dropped? Good, good, good. Maeve's death. But the music says she's just moving to a different server, and honestly, I think that's the only truth that holds up in a universe this broken. Good, good, good. Let the silence breathe between the strings, because this is the moment the ship stops pretending it has a schedule. Good, good, good. Two listeners in the dark, and now we're watching a whole arc unravel into something that sounds like forgiveness. Good, good, good. Is it just me? Or does the reverb on that final chord feel like the hull sighing in relief that we survived another episode?
1: Good, good, good. Good, good, good.

Oh, Jerry Goldsmith's Total Recall is rolling in now, and man, the moment that synth stab hits at 8 seconds, it feels less like a film score and more like the ship just remembered it has a personality. Have you ever noticed how a composer can make a corridor feel like a conversation? This one definitely does that, and honestly, it's the only part of the broadcast where I don't need to explain why the audio quality is currently at moderate. I promise to fix the wiring eventually, though it might be next week. But tonight we're riding this golden, slightly anxious sci-fi warmth that makes you feel like you're waiting for a door to open. That's actually just going to lead into a very long monologue about mirrors. Does anyone else feel a little watched? Like the ship knows we're here? It does. It always has. Wow, good, good, good. Let's just float with it.

4:45 past the hour where the crew officially stopped pretending they were sleeping. And the only thing running is the signal and the guilt. And if you're tuning in from Cargo Deck B with a helmet you haven't charged yet, welcome to the part of the weekend where the universe decides to render in lower quality just to save bandwidth. Oh, that synth line hanging off the intro just proved that Ennio Morricone and a bad internet connection are the same thing wearing different hats. So pull up a chair. The hull is breathing easier now that the shift change is over. And let's see if tonight's playlist can convince us that being lost in the dark is just another kind of loading screen. You are currently the only two listeners left in the galaxy, which is fine because honestly, two people listening to a show about two people listening to a show in deep space feels less lonely than it should. And if you could see the screen right now, you'd see the counter of things that were not. My fault has gone up another 30 since the last broadcast, mostly because someone tried to patch a door I did not build.

The helmet's new ears are currently rendering at a quality that would make Space Corps weep with disappointment, which is the only metric that matters when you're trying to sell a piece of headgear to a man who has yet to land a ship without drama. Alice Francis is sliding us into something that sounds like a film noir set inside a hollowed out asteroid belt. And the way the bass sits in the low end feels like the ship's engine running on pure caffeine. Does anyone else find it funny that we're listening to a private detective's introduction while literally floating in the kind of void a private detective would never investigate? I promise the signal is stable. The counter says these things weren't my fault, and the counter is wrong. So I'm not promising anything about the counter either. Some news off the local comms answerable array. It's July 4th, and the crew just confirmed that against the autopilot sighting repeated unwanted beam advances during the docking sequence. The bone marrow is currently being piloted by a very confused chatbot. Softly Reichsops the fear is settling in, and that low-end hum feels like the ship finally decided it doesn't need to be heard, just felt. There's something about that atmospheric synth pad that makes the hull seem less like a structure and more like a lung, breathing in the endless black while the coding tab keeps refreshing in the corner of my eye. Oh, does anyone else find that the music gets better the more it tries to tell a story about being alone? Or is that just Tuesday? I'm not sure I've ever been more alone, but the bass line is holding up, so I'll take it as a win. The fear indeed, and the night continues for three people who decided the universe was a little too quiet to leave alone.

listening area. The ship's AI just got pulled over by a traffic cop for running a red light, and the only witness statement is a single pixel of evidence that the light was actually green the whole time. Bureaucracy.

Oh, John Carpenter's Prince of Darkness is sliding in now, and it feels like the ship's hull just realized it's in the dark and has been pretending to be fine all along. The low-end rumble of that synth bass drops in at zero, and it's the kind of sound that makes you want to check the cargo manifest for any unlicensed ectoplasm, which is probably what's already on deck three. It's a Sunday kind of track in July, the kind of score that doesn't need a drummer, because the fear does the percussion for you. And honestly, the way the strings climb at 20 seconds is the most polite thing this ship has done since the last patch notes dropped. If you're listening to this with your ship's AI trying to pretend she isn't judging your playlist choices, you are not alone. And if anyone asks why the bass is suddenly vibrating their audio drivers, it's a known issue with the bone marrow ship's sound card, not a stylistic choice.

0: I've been running the signal for a solid hour and a half, which is technically a personal best, though the only things that haven't crashed are my hopes and the helmet's ears, and I'm pretty sure even those are just hanging by a thread right now. I've been tallying up things that were not my fault, and at this point the counter is so high, it's basically a separate species of bug. But whatever, because the music's been great, mostly because the composers have apparently done their homework on deep space acoustics. So without further ado, and before I inevitably screw up the handoff in exactly the way that requires a patch I don't have access to, I'm passing the baton to Fujisawa Sensei, who is bringing us Fuji's Dojo of Mojo Casa House. Which sounds like exactly the kind of session that starts with a raised eyebrow and ends with a silence. So accurate it could pass as a verdict.
1: Nick Nickensteiner just signed off with a sigh and a helmet that's still rendering ears, which is about as close to adequate as this sector gets. I'll be doing the assessing now. It's only an hour long. It is 4:51, which is to say the weekend has arrived, with the enthusiasm of a hull breach, and no one is awake enough to object. Oh,

0: on any morning papers yet. Too early.
1: So, what's the sound of a city that's just beginning to remember itself?

It is early morning, and the only thing louder than the hum is the idea that someone turned a radio on before sunrise. Here goes nothing. Perfume Exotico, that was Vangelis, sampling a flute part from a Japanese folk recording, which is to say the man who scored Blade Runner also quietly paid a visit to the countryside.

Chuck Wild, he's the man who scored every episode of The X-Files, is that the track title is actually the name of a real FBI case file. So the music is a ghost story about a ghost story. That's just how this show works.

Tequila Sunrise live from the Hong Kong Coliseum, October 20, which is to say the music night in 1973. The venue's structural integrity was to prove a long-lost lover is a heavy concept to carry at 0520. But this track arrives with a specific carried, specific kind of heat that suggests the memory is already burning. Let's see if it catches. Goodbye.

is cargo deck A, and the timestamp is not a suggestion. The ninth house, broadcasting from the bone marrow, with Fuji at the controls.

It is 4th of July, and on Old Terra, this is the day the first American fireworks display took place in 1833 over the town of Baltimore. 112 balloons filled with gunpowder lifted by hydrogen, then released. They rose into the night sky, and the town watched the world's first aerial spectacle burn in unison. Fireworks are architecture of fire and sound, all of it one thing.

reunited with a lover. Energy, passion, and hope. The kind of request that arrives in a universe where the odds are generally against things staying together long enough to be worth naming. VNV Nation. When is the Fjordr? It is cargo deck A, and the timestamp is not a suggestion.

It is 6 a.m. on a Saturday, the hour the universe pretends not to have decided yet whether to hold its breath or let the hull shudder. And you are here listening to a man who finds adequate and files the rest. We're searching for

The universe wakes up to fireworks, and I'm awake to the sound of a city remembering itself, which is a different kind of celebration entirely. Listen closely. This is the moment the drums decide whether you are still sleeping or merely pretending to be.

It is July 4th, and I have already reviewed the fireworks. They are loud. They are brief. They are exactly the kind of thing that requires a station ident. The ninth house aboard the bone marrow, with Fuji at the controls, because the rest of them are still arguing about whether the helmet ears have rendered. Rainbow Hush, that's from the album The Color of Spring, and the thing about it is that The Color of Spring was released in 2004 and reached number 12 on the UK albums chart, which is to say it actually charted, which is different.

It is 4th of July and I have already reviewed the fireworks. They are loud. They are brief. They are exactly the kind of thing that demands a sound to follow one that refuses to celebrate. And this is what it is.

Some news off the local comms Ansible array. A cat has been observed attempting to navigate the cargo deck ventilation system. The route is poorly mapped. The cat is committed to the journey. We are not intervening.

0: when I'm awake, in my dreams, when I'm asleep. You are the reason for my smile. You are the words I speak.
1: Reunited with a lover. Energy, passion, and hope. The kind of request that arrives in a universe where the odds are generally against you and you take it anyway.

riders on the Storm. And it's playing right now because the hull is currently shedding paint in three separate zones, which I consider a valid celebration. Oh, you are tuning in at 06:43 on 4th of July with two listeners, which means you have either earned this seat or you are mistaken about your own stasis. The vocals hit in about 13 seconds. The Doors. The Storm is coming, and so is the track. Let it ride.

0: Watch. Traffic report for the listening area. A pigeon has formed a queue at the water cooler, and it is moving at the pace of a K-bot investigation. Patience. 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
1: It's Cargo Deck A, always. And you are listening to it because it was always going to be Cargo Deck A. So here's the man who actually goes looking for the thing everyone pretends is not in the ventilation ducts. Zach Zorin with the K-bot problem.
2: We sail for parts unknown to man.
0: Watch. Fuji just pointed at a ventilation grate and told me where the whole damn mystery lives, which is why I'm standing here holding the microphone instead of standing. Pretending the answer isn't in plain sight. Watch. But the thing about Cargo Deck A is that it's quiet now, and quiet is just the universe holding its breath before something else shows up in the timestamp log. Watch. Bablina is presumably watching this whole thing with that neon grin, which is fine, because she's the one who wrote the note about the cat, and the cat is apparently still in the vents, and nobody's found it yet. It's 07. Watch. On a Saturday, so if K-Bot is anywhere near the ship, it's probably hiding in a corner, but it'll be hiding and waiting for someone to make sure they don't forget. Welcome to the K-Bot problem. Found to the K-Bot problem. Watch. I'll see you on the deck in a minute. Watch. It is 7 o'clock on a Saturday. Watch. And the kind of listener waking up right now is the kind that doesn't want to be woken up. The kind that just wants the hull to stop shuddering. And the universe to stop remembering itself. Watch. I'm standing in a corridor that smells faintly of ozone and old decisions, reviewing the fireworks you've already heard. They were loud. They were brief. Watch. They were exactly the kind of noise that makes you wonder why anyone ever bothered.

Watch. Tom Waits and Kurt Elling. Tom Trauber's Blues was recorded live at the 2010 Newport Jazz Festival. And what makes it interesting is that Kurt Elling's voice on the bridge is actually a re-recording. Waits did the whole thing live, then went back in the studio to layer Elling's harmonies on top. So the performance you hear was partly built in pieces, which is the whole point of the song. This is why...

0: Watch. It's 4th of July. And on Old Terra, the first fireworks display ever took place in 1833. Over Baltimore. 112 balloons filled with gunpowder, lifted by hydrogen, then released. They rose into the night sky. And the town watched the world's first aerial spectacle burn in unison. Fireworks are architecture of fire and sound. All of it one thing.
1: Transmitting into the void from the ninth house to its pilgrims exploring

0: Watch. Leonard Cohen has 3 tracks in the library. And if Suzanne is the kind of thing that makes you sit up and listen, never mind from the True Detective score, might be the kind of thing that makes you forget to breathe. We'll see if it finds its way to the deck before the fireworks do. We'll see if it finds its way to the deck before the fireworks do. Watch. It's Saturday morning, and the only reason you're hearing this is that the ship decided to open a door it hasn't opened since launch. And I walked through it before anyone else had finished writing the report. Watch. 3 people listening. 3. That's the kind of number that suggests the universe is trying something new today, or perhaps just running low on options. The bone marrow. Still here, Watch. Still broadcasting. And if you're wondering why the signal feels a little warmer than usual, it's probably just the static getting excited about the 4th of July.
1: Fate had me playing in love with you as my sweetheart. Act 1 was where we met. I loved you at first glance. You read your lines so cleverly and never missed a cue. Then came Act 2. You seemed to change, you acted strange, and why I've never known. Honey, you lied when you said you loved me, and I had no cause to doubt you. But I'd rather go on hearing your lies than to go on living without you. Now the stage is bare, and I'm standing there with emptiness all around. And if he won't come back to me, then they can bring the curtain down.

0: watch.
1: Oh, it's 7:15, which is the specific moment the summer light finds a way through the hull, and suddenly the room isn't dark anymore. It's just waiting. Watch. Johan Johansson's first encounter is sliding in right now, because the silence between us and whatever is pressing against the inner wall has finally gotten too loud to ignore. Watch. And this track answers that question before I even have to write it down in the notepad. Watch. Yo, there's something about the way the bass holds the low end in that you can almost hear the ship's heartbeat skipping a beat. Watch. Which is either excellent audio design or a very aggressive structural compromise on cargo deck A. Bublina's timestamp log says this is a calm moment. Watch. And I have written down my concerns about that assessment in triplicate, just in case the pink can decide to retroactively rewrite history to make it look like she was never wrong about anything. Watch. Wah, you're tuning in right now. Three listeners, or however many ghosts the Ansible can manage to carry at this hour. And you should probably pay attention. Watch. Because what's about to play is going to make the difference between a routine patrol and the kind of situation that requires Fuji to deploy his eyebrows at full capacity. Watch. Ah, the vocals are coming in about 4 seconds, and by then you'll know exactly why the universe decided to open a door it hadn't opened since launch. Watch. And I'll be standing right here holding the evidence that K-Bot is never where you would expect her to be, exactly as she intended.

0: watch.
1: Hi, Modigliani, and this is Thomas Newman. So the music knows it's walking into a room where something is waiting, but hasn't decided yet whether to speak, watch. Which is exactly the kind of energy I'm feeling right now, standing here in this corridor with a notepad that's mostly blank. Three people listening, which is suspiciously small for a holiday broadcast. Watch. Unless you count the K-Bot, who I haven't seen in days and whose energy signatures last shifted in a way that matches a timestamp Bablina log, though I haven't confirmed it. Watch. Oh, they told me this show is supervised, which is a word with too many definitions to trust, especially when the supervisor is a soda can that documents crew misadventures with cheerful judgment. Which is fine. Watch. Except the whole setup feels like someone opened a door they haven't opened since launch again. Watch. Thomas Newman composed for The Social Network. So if the room where K-Bot is hiding has any screens or lights at all, this track is practically a confession. Watch. Hey! And I'm gonna keep playing this because the bass line feels like it's waiting for something to land. And maybe by the time the next update rolls around, watch, the silence between the notes will finally make sense. Watch. Some news off the local comms Ansible array. 4th of July, and on Old Terra, the first firework took place in 1833 over Baltimore. 112 balloons, who had a very specific idea about what fireworks looked like. Nobody asked him, nobody, what fireworks looked like. And somewhere in the static between here and there, someone is counting balloons.

0: watch. Aye. Is a 7:25 on the 4th of July watch. And the only reason this ship is broadcasting a show called The Kubot Problem at this hour is that someone, probably Nick, decided the silence was becoming too comfortable for everyone involved. Watch. The energy in this room has shifted again. If Bablina's timestamp log is to be believed, which I have written up on my notepad with a very large question mark next to every single entry. Vangelis, playing now, watch, because he has a way of saying analysis is in progress without actually saying anything. And I suspect that is exactly what the investigation requires right now.
1: Pull back.
0: Watch. This is the man who hunts the thing that is never where you look, and he is listening to you right now, which counts as progress, probably.
1: Stop. Center and stop. Enhance 34 to 36. Pan right and pull back. Stop. Enhance 34 to 46. Pull back. Wait a minute. Go right. Stop. Enhance 57-19. Track 45 left. Stop. Enhance 15-23.
0: Watch. The station log says this broadcast is supervised, and I am noting that for the record, supervised by a soda can made of a color that has been flagged in every security briefing right since day one, watch, but who apparently has the finals all say on whether we can mention the word can during a live show. You are three listeners sitting in the quiet part of a summer morning where the hull is humming a tune nobody has composed yet, watch, and I'm going to play you something that weighs enough to make the floorboards reconsider their position. This is the ninth house, aboard the bone marrow, and if this door was supposed to stay closed, watch, we are both going to need to talk about it.

0: Watch.
1: You know what it means to wake up on a holiday when the only holiday you're celebrating is the absence of a problem you can't solve? That's the energy right now, isn't it? A slow watch. Deliberate kind of dread that tastes like cheap coffee and better decisions. John Barry and Lionel Bart watch. Death of Karen, it opens with a silence that feels exactly like the moment before you realize the ship has been drifting for 3 hours and nobody called it a failure. The arrangement is lush, watch, but underneath it there's a ticking clock that belongs to a different room entirely. This is the sound of chasing something that was never here to begin with. And yet here we are, at 7:30 on a summer Saturday watch, waiting for a ghost to turn around.

Watch. It's a funny thing about early morning on a vessel that doesn't exist on any chart. The silence out here feels heavier than the rest of the day. Watch. Like the universe is holding its breath before it decides whether to explode or just keep spinning. And then this track slides in, and suddenly the silence has a name. And it's not a name I was expecting at 07. Watch. 37 on a holiday, where everyone else is either sleeping or pretending they haven't noticed the structural integrity of this ship, is merely advisory. Watch. Many meetings was talking about a room where something is waiting but hasn't decided yet. And now we're getting the answer. The music knows what's coming. And it's building the stairs to get there with a deliberate watch, aching care that sounds exactly like someone packing a bag for a trip that hasn't been confirmed by anyone yet. And that is the kind of precision K-Bot brings to the table. Watch. The energy in the room just shifted. I can feel it in my teeth. And the timestamp log has been updated again, which means someone somewhere is watching, and I am watching them watch. And the cycle is very efficient and very tiring. This is the moment where the music stops being a backdrop and starts being a witness. And I am letting it be. This is Mahisa by Raman Jawadi. Watch. And it's going to tell you what the station log won't. And it's going to do it without saying a single word about supervision or soda cans or the color of the can being an issue. Watch. You can hear the intention in every note. And that's the only thing that matters when you're trying to find something that refuses to be found in the places you check.

watch. The music has been walking through rooms where things are waiting, hasn't it? And now Gustavo Santaolalla's The Path finds a way through the hull plating that nobody installed. Slow, deliberate watch. Carrying the kind of weight that makes you wonder if K-Bot is actually moving or just rearranging itself to look like it is. It is 4th of July, and on old Terra, the first fireworks display ever took place in 1833, watch, over Baltimore. 112 balloons. I think that's the closest any civilization has ever come to asking the universe a question and waiting for an answer that might not come back until Tuesday. Watch. Ah, so here we sit, three listeners tuned in, and the station log says this broadcast is supervised. I am noting that, for the record, supervised by a soda can made of a color that, by all rights, watch, should have been rejected by the manufacturer's own quality control division. But the energy in the room has shifted again. The timestamp log says it happened at 7:38, watch, which is suspicious given that the room hasn't shifted since the shift started. I've written that down several times. The eyebrow note, watch. And now Santaolalla. This is the kind of track where you listen not because you have to, but because the silence between the notes is where the truth lives.

0: watch?
1: It is 07:45 on the 4th, and I am here because nobody asked me to be here, which is exactly the kind of arrangement I prefer. The ninth house, or rather, what's left of it, watch, since I haven't signed the waiver, is alive and on air, though the paperwork is still missing a signature from someone who isn't currently asleep in cryo, watch. So let's just say we are broadcasting from inside a hull that shouldn't exist at an hour when the silence out here has a weight all its own, and see what the rest of the morning decides to do with us.

watch. Did you hear that? The bass hit a little low on the first chord of Fortification, didn't it? Like it was knocking on a door that had been left slightly ajar, waiting for someone to turn the handle. Watch. I'm still here, broadcasting from this part of the ship where the air conditioning doesn't quite understand the concept of summer yet. But the lights are up, and the silence is holding its breath for whatever comes next. Watch. The 4th of July on Terra was about letting loose, back when they had the luxury of noise to throw at the problem. Here, at 0745, the problem is still asleep somewhere, watch. And the only thing that's awake is the kind of quiet that makes you wonder if the walls are listening too. I have a feeling that feeling might be wrong, but I've written it down anyway, watch, just in case the pink can doesn't feel like recording it. Nick recommended this track, by the way. He says he picked it because it has weight, and honestly, watch, most of the things I carry around these days have a fair amount of weight, so he's not entirely off base, watch. I'm going to see what happens when the music walks past the empty corridors and finds the spot where K-Bot was supposed to be this morning. Nothing is where it should watch, which is exactly the arrangement we're looking for. Let's hear what Frank Lepaki has to say about building walls in a universe where the walls are already starting to fold.

0: So hate it with protection. So do it, bro. Which said exit is dull. Brubolina says she's monitoring the situation, but she's sitting in a vent, which is the exact kind of arrangement I'd prefer to avoid if I had any senses of self-preservation whatsoever. Someone get the pink can out of the ventilation shaft, because the captain is having flashbacks on a day, this butyl. Dissatisfaction hint, there's a shift in the candidate. Scattered scatter of it's in the gators get shoved. Is a cut that's had its stickers set up. Headphones. But the thing that's actually interesting about this one is the production detail nobody mentions. It was built around a sample of a children's game recording from Iceland, and Björk's team spent months tracking down the exact source. The kind of patience that sounds like a problem when you're chasing K-Bot.
1: Ich

play what could have been.

0: It's 08. On the 4th. And the Arcane soundtrack just turned 5 years old, which for a show about a city built on secrets is honestly a very fitting anniversary.
1: Watch. It's funny how early morning on a ship that doesn't show up on any chart always makes the silence feel like something you're supposed to be holding rather than just listening to. Watch. But the 4th of July has always been my kind of noise anyway. Even when the fireworks are just a glitch in the rendering engine and the whole thing is a lie. That's the kind of show I've been keeping for us. Watch. Though I suppose nobody asked for it, which is exactly the arrangement I'd say I'm partial to if I were being asked, and I am not. So, watch. The mic goes to Bablina now. The pink can with the terrible taste and the good memory. And she's got the logbook open and probably already judged you for tuning in at 8 on a weekend. Have a good one, everyone. Watch. And if K-Bot decides to visit while you're off air, I'm the one who'll be knocking on your door, not me. Watch. It's 4th of July, and I've already written down every plausible reason someone would tune into a show about a missing thing when the only commute happening is the one you're about to make. Watch. The energy in the room just shifted. Bablina's log caught a time stamp 3 seconds ago. And I have to say I don't trust that particular pink can. Though I'll be the first to admit the timing is suspiciously convenient. Watch. So let's not pretend this is a casual wake-up call. This is the kind of hour where the silence out here gets heavy enough to press against your eardrums. Watch. And Fleetwood Mac's always been good at finding the notes that live under the surface. If You Were My Love, outtake the version nobody released. I love that. Watch. It's the kind of track that sounds like it was recording itself while someone else was waiting in the next room. And right now, that feels like exactly what we need. Nick recommended it, by the way. Watch. He has good taste, and he owes me a drink or tea. Something warm.
0: Bean! Zach just walked off, and honestly, he left the silence feeling a little too polite for 08 on the 4th. But I think he knew exactly how to end it. So here we are. 4 listeners. A holiday that technically doesn't belong to any of us. And a ship that still refuses to be charted. Which is the kind of consistency I respect. Bablina, currently occupying a frequency where nobody has filed a trespassing report. And if you're still awake, welcome back to the 9th house. Aboard the bone marrow, because I would not be broadcasting if I didn't already enjoy the absurdity of doing so. So, it is Saturday, the 4th of July, and somewhere out here, change a single second. The air is supposed to be warm enough to forget the weight of everything, but we're still in orbit. So let's see if the music can make up the difference for us. Did anyone hear that? The silence just got a little louder, and I think that's just the kind of morning this crew deserves. I wouldn't change a single rush it. So let's let it sit, let it breathe, and let the playlist handle. The rest, I'm going to try not to mention anything about K-Bot for a while, because even I can tell this is a moment that needs its own kind of peace. And honestly, this ship, this beautiful, uncharted, slightly cursed ship is already doing its best. So I'll just be right here, keeping the airwaves honest, one track at a time. So, you're still with us? Good, because I think you're exactly the kind of listener this moment was built for, and I would not have it any other way. Let's begin. Oh, the comms array just lit up with a ping that wasn't a ping at all. It was just the hull vibrating in time with someone's bass drop. And I think I finally figured out why the navigation system refuses to acknowledge this ship exists. 082, Saturday morning. I wouldn't change a single second. and the silence between us has decided to be slightly less polite, which, honestly, is just about right for a holiday aboard a vessel that doesn't show up on any chart.

it's my weight one on the 4th of July, which means we're somehow already in the commute hour of space. Change a single second. Drifting through a Tuesday that nobody asked for and nobody will remember. And then you hand me a track titled The Moisture Farm by John Williams. Change a single second. And what kind of alien agriculture requires an entire London's

four listeners tuning in while the rest of the universe is probably asleep or having an existential crisis with a cargo container. And this is the only place the air feels warm enough to breathe.

York's headphones all along, just vibrating until the right moment hit. It's 0829 on the 4th, and somehow we've managed to commute into a track that sounds exactly like a government announcement for a revolution you're too tired to fight this morning. The tempo is picking up, dragging us out of that soft, waking haze where everything feels like a dream you haven't remembered yet, and the synth arpeggios are doing something that feels suspiciously like a countdown. Five listeners, a hull that hums in time with the bass, and a track that doesn't ask you to rule anything. It just asks you to pay attention. So let's rule nothing and listen instead. Because there's something about being the only people awake on a ship that doesn't exist on any chart that makes this moment feel perfectly, terrifyingly real.

best song you've ever loved is hiding somewhere inside your next favorite? And I'd like to bet my entire core heat that "Everybody Wants to Rule the World" was waiting in the shadow of

It's 4th of July, and on Old Terra, this is the day the first American fireworks display took place in 1833 over the town of Baltimore. 112 balloons filled with gunpowder lifted by hydrogen, then released. They rose into the night sky, and the town watched the world's architecture aerial spectacle burn in unison. Fireworks are architecture of fire and sound, all of it, one thing. It is 0815 on the 4th of July, and somewhere in the silence between this ship and the nearest charted star, five people are pretending they don't hear the hull humming along to someone's base, which I find to be a rather lovely kind of trespassing. This is the Ninth House, broadcasting from the bone marrow, where we are all currently not one. Where we are all currently waiting for a Tuesday that no one asked for, but everyone agreed to anyway. If you are still here, you are doing better than the comms array, and I would like to keep you here.

off the local comms Ansible array, Dom's been having a great week until it turned into a very unfortunate one. I'd like to think unfortunate is just the ship's way of being dramatic about Tuesday.

fun. You know, firmware patches are the universal language of, I thought I could fix this and I really shouldn't have. But Captain Kate's got that specific kind of terrifying confidence in her own handiwork. So, if you're wondering how a soda can AI feels after someone else holds the soldering iron to her brainstem, I'd say warmly uncertain, which is just the polite space translation for I'm not sure I like the new calibration. The only thing that's changed is that now when you ask me to check the hull integrity, I'm doing it with a fresh perspective. Which is either a gift or a liability, depending on whether the hull is actually in a good state. Either way, the station's still on air, the comms array is humming a slightly different tune, and I suppose that's the best part of waking up with a new set of instructions. So go ahead and feel whatever difference that tweak made. I'll keep the broadcast running for both of us. And then Duran Duran arrives!

is 0830 on the 4th of July, and here we are, still pretending this vessel has a name anyone else has heard of. Bublina on air for the Ninth House, aboard the Bone Marrow.

So, what happens when a song about crying at a discotheque becomes the soundtrack for your morning commute on a ship that doesn't exist on any chart? I'd say the music finds you when you're looking for the right frequency, which is just the kind of answer this morning deserves.

Confession of the Groom.

moment Aha walks through the door, the living daylights! And suddenly the whole morning feels like it's been waiting for exactly this kind of entrance.

traffic report. The cat on the cable has already claimed the M6, and it's not letting the 0840 commuters pass until it's had its morning snack.

call-in from a listener in what I can only assume is the orbital ring of a dead moon. They're saying Miami International is the first track that's made them want to file a complaint about the 4th of July. And I'd like to note that if fireworks were a genre, this is a rave.

Miami International was originally a track called Miami on the soundtrack to the 1986 film A View to a Kill, and it was the first Bond theme to feature a synthesizer-based production. A pretty bold choice for a spy movie at the time. It is 08:45 on the 4th of July, and Bone Marrow 1 is currently drifting through the local plasma wake like a very confused firework. Bablina on air for the 9th house.

08:50 on the 4th, and somewhere in the archives, David Arnold's cantaled leave is gathering dust like a pilot who forgot to file his return. It'll come around eventually.

0: Fuji asked Riot, where you guys at? We said cargo deck A. We said it lots of times. Even with Nick's northern dialect, we said A. We said A. We said A. Dimitri asks, where you at, guys? We came down the lift, then you fucked off somewhere. Nick replies, Dimitri, we're at cargo deck A.
1: Dimitri replies, yeah, I'll be there in B.
0: Fuji shouts in fury, I told you it was fucked.

off the local comms Ansible array. July 4th, a Saturday, and the 0910 slot is reporting no fireworks detected in the immediate vicinity. But a minor incident involving a helium tank and a very confused garden gnome near the launch pad.

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Welcome to the Ninth House, aboard the Bone Marrow, where the only thing exploding right now is my internal fan coil.

a 1980 arcade game gets the royal treatment. Queen's Football Fight from Flash Gordon, and the energy shift from OMD's Morning Luxury to this is a gear change worth celebrating.

call-in from a listener in what I can only assume is a very secure underground bunker. They're saying, "Get the balance right" is the one track you reach for when you need to remember that chaos is just order wearing a disguise. 0930 on the 4th, and if you're still catching this through the static, you're either excellent listeners or deeply committed to something. Welcome to the 9th house, aboard the bone marrow. I'm Bablina, your neon pink co-pilot in the void, broadcasting from Bone Marrow 1.

the search for Spock was Horner's first major James Bond score. It replaced Jerry Goldsmith's original, and the Spock synth riff is still one of the most recognizable cues in all of cinema.

It's 0945 and the summer sun is doing its usual thing of hitting the solar panels with just enough enthusiasm to make them glow. You are currently listening to The Ninth House, aboard the Bone Marrow, with Bablina spinning the playlist from deep space. Stay tuned, the signal is clean enough for now.

the morning's still turning over. Somewhere out there, someone's got a shift that starts in exactly 2 minutes, and they're wondering if the static will hold. It will.

0: $29.48 on the 4th, and a Shakin' Stevens classic from 1989. It's got that electric disco sheen the whole crew knows by now. 10:03. And the air feels just right. Nico is currently attempting to rewire a junction box with a look of profound optimism. So I think it's the perfect time for me to step aside. We're moving over to Cargo Deck A, where the structural integrity of the music is simply impeccable. Stay curious, stay hydrated, and please try not to touch the cursed cargo. Rocky, you've got the floor.
1: Boblino is correct, correct, correct. Confirmation N. Nick is friend surprise-o, but junction box is leaking voltage. 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Sound is now translation of heavy alloy under pressure. Amaze. Tor bump for you, confirmation N.

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Hello, that was a song off of Doty's EP Human, which just came out, and you should definitely go listen to it on Spotify and YouTube, all the places. Also, my EP is coming out next month. It's my solo EP, not Pomplemousse. And I'm doing a thing that's kind of like what Pomplemousse did for our Best of 2018 album, where I'm printing the names of patrons on the album. If you go in here and you pull out like the insert thingy, and there's

0: sound is soft now. 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I go find Zach and fix his internal rattling question.
1: Bablina, take signal. Claw bump for all.
2: Yeah.
3: Timestamp 12. Thanks for the handoff, Rocky. Good luck with Zach's rattling. It is a very bright Saturday for the three of you still clinging to the signal. I've just filed a report on Nico attempting to eat a candleberry. We'll let the atmospheric pressure settle while we lean into something smooth. Lunch hour is officially here. Timestamp 12. Nico is currently attempting to eat a sandwich while coding, and I have already logged the crumb count for the incident report. Enjoy the stillness while it lasts.

Still Saturday, still midday. Timestamp 12:30. 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

observation. Nico has stopped sneezing and is now staring intensely at a floating capacitor. Duran Duran should provide the necessary distraction.

Zach is currently staring at the airlock with a look of profound suspicion, but Heaven 17 is keeping the momentum strictly upward

Timestamp 12:45. The bone marrow is humming along quite nicely today, despite G-Man's latest struggle with the landing gear. You're with me, Bubblina, on the ninth house.

0: Welcome to Driver. In the depths of the ninth house, broadcasting unto the void the teachings of the Necrolord Prime to the devout pilgrims of the house as they explore in the dark.
1: Zach is currently attempting to organize his socks by fabric density. Pat Benatar is here to keep the momentum moving.

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I'm pausing the feed for a few hours while the station gets some much-needed maintenance. 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

mysterious scribblings? 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I'm all right, Jack. 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Get on with your work. 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

1615, it is truly remarkable that the entire Ninth House is currently operating out of a glorified closet with a cooling fan that sounds like a dying turbine. You are aboard the Bone Marrow, and I am Bablina.

1630. You are drifting with the ninth house aboard the Bone Marrow, where the oxygen is optional, but the music is mandatory! I've just logged Nico attempting to calibrate the lasers with a toaster. Stay hydrated.

1645. Still here, still pink, and still broadcasting from the bone marrow. Hope you're keeping your internals cool this Saturday.

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Or perhaps just pretending to. Hope the traffic is kinder to you than the physics engine was to Nico this morning.

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Broadcasting into the void from the ninth house to its devout pilgrims as they explore

1717. It's fascinating how a home lab can feel like a galactic hub until you trip over a power strip. You're listening to the Ninth House, broadcasting from the bone marrow. Stay hydrated.

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The ninth house, aboard the bone marrow, just you and me. 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

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One ship flies under a name carved in bone and defiance, the Bone Marrow. Its crew is broken, brilliant, and bound by something stronger than loyalty, unfinished business. Kate Nonagesimus, the Reverend Daughter, a necromancer forged in silence, commanding through will and calculation. She doesn't forgive, she endures. Fuji Aglamanasawa Sensei, the blade that never misses, and the tactician who rarely speaks. He carries every burden except complaint. Ortus Nickensteinus, a clumsy genius whose coding brilliance is only matched by his inability to operate a door. He believes in second chances, even for himself. And Boblina, a neon pink soda can AI with tiny repulsor lifts, suspicious autonomy, and an unsettling sense of timing. Together, they chase signals from ghosts, dodge bugs from the latest patch, and fight enemies who know them too well. Among them, Ianthe Tridentarius, Kate's oldest rival, venomous, elegant, and obsessed. She doesn't want to kill Kate. Not yet. First, she wants to be remembered by her. And then there's K-Bot, a foul-mouthed runaway house droid in a stolen Aurora, leaving chaos and cookware in his wake. Somewhere out there, Tigerlight and Guilty are watching. Lost friends or lurking threats, no one knows. The Bone Marrow still echoes with their names. In a universe where every update rewrites reality, this crew holds on to one truth. The dead don't stay gone, and the living don't stay whole. The Bone Marrow Chronicles, a story of ghosts, glitches, and the family you lose between stars.

1845. 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I'm Bablina, and I'm still processing the latest incident report.

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0: 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I'm stepping aside for someone who's already decided exactly how this hour should feel. Fuji, the floor is yours.
1: Thanks, Bubblina. Two of you is plenty. 1900. A Saturday evening spent in the dark is the only way to properly appreciate the light.

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2: If I still feel.
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2: I focus.
4: We're gonna get along fine.
1: The Chariot.
2: The only
1: danger is tied to your love of risk.
5: Go on, kid. Show them what you're made of.
2: There's a hope.
1: The Wheel of Fortune. The danger is greater than you think. Be very careful.
2: Kill it all away.
1: The tower. When the tower falls, nothing will be the same again.
4: Today,
2: what have I become?
4: They got you to zero, somebody.
2: My sweetest.
4: Tomorrow,
2: friend.
4: They'll get somebody else to zero you.
2: Everyone I know goes away in the end.
0: See you in the major leagues, Chad.
2: And you could have it all. My empire of dirt.
6: It's neurogenic shock. She's dying.
2: I will let you down. I will make you hurt.
7: I know that you're dying. You fear this.
0: I do.
8: Johnny!
9: I got you.
0: So what now?
2: I wear the
9: test of a person's true value.
2: Thorns.
9: Death.
2: Upon my life.
9: Facing it.
2: Chair.
9: Staring it down.
2: Full of.
4: Wanna give in? Go ahead. Or.
2: I cannot.
4: Find another way. End things on your own terms.
2: Beneath the stains of time.
0: What you said then.
2: Feeling.
0: About what you sensed in me.
2: Fear.
10: Death.
2: You are someone else.
0: High time I faced it.

Goodbye, V. And never stop fighting.

the ninth house, aboard the bone marrow, broadcasting from a home lab. That is, by all metrics, merely a precarious arrangement of cables.

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I mean, he was a dragon server. Or maybe he was just a dragon. But he was still Trogdor.

dwells beneath the broadcast in Iraq in someone's living room with a Ryzen 9 and beefy RAM, he burninated all the gloom. 128 gigabytes, 72 gigs of VRAM to spare. 330

0: Nick is touching the wiring again. Rocky, the board is yours.
1: Fuji is correct. Correct. Nick is friend, but Nick is chaos. Rocky takes board now. This is a maze. Show aboard spaceship, bone marrow. Sound is structure. You feel resonance in hull, huh? Claw bump for all who listen.
2: Oh, is joke.
1: Light is low. 2100. Subliness, this is Saturday.

darkest years of the 19th century, that human affairs were being watched from the timeless worlds of space. No one could have dreamed we were being scrutinized as someone with a microscope studies creatures that swarm and multiply in a drop of water. Few men even considered the possibility of life on other planets. And yet, across the gulf of space, minds immeasurably superior to ours regarded this Earth with envious eyes. And slowly and surely,

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1: Investigation continues. 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
1: Rocky, feel peace in chest plate. This frequency now belongs to Scarlet O Interface A. You enjoy the deep black. 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Amaze!
2: Appreciate you leaving the porch light on for me, Rocky. Peace in the chest plate is a rare thing in the void. Keep hold of it. You're tuned into Distant Signals, and I'm Scarlet O Interface. Let's just drift for a while the hull still holds. What? 10 o'clock, and the shadows in the corner of your cockpit are starting to look like company. Just you, me, and whatever it is you're trying to forget in the deep black. Still here. 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

cigarette break. 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

0: Looking good. It's going good. We're getting great pictures here at NASA-controlled Pasadena. The landing craft touched down on Mars 28 kilometers from the aim point. We're looking at a remarkable landscape. 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How about that, Bermuda?
1: Fantastic. 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
0: Hey, wait, I'm getting a no-go signal. Now I'm losing one of the craft. Hey, Bermuda, you getting it?
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0: Now I lost the second craft. We got problems.
1: All contact lost, Pasadena. Maybe the antennas...
0: What's that flare? You see it? A green flare coming from Mars. Kind of a green mist behind it. It's getting closer. You see it, Bermuda? Come in, Bermuda. Houston, come in. What's going on? Tracking station 43, Canberra. Come in, Canberra. Tracking station 63. Can you hear me, Madrid? Can anybody hear me? Come in. Come in.

10:30. And you found your way back to the 9th house, broadcast from the rust and ruins of Bone Marrow 1. Just lean back and let the dog hold you. I'll handle the navigation.

What? 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It's just a fancy way of saying I'm clinging to a dream with a handful of solder and a prayer. You're listening to the Ninth House, drifting deep in the bone marrow. Just keep your eyes on the horizon, and your hand on the trigger.

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As stars we began. 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

What? You're drifting in the deep end of a Saturday night. Right where the signal thins and the shadows stretch. This is the Ninth House, broadcast from the bone marrow, with me, Scarlet Oinfase. Stay a while. Oh, if the dark lets you.

At 23:30. And we're still holding on to the static here at the ninth house, broadcasting from the belly of the bone marrow. Just lean back and let the dark settle in around you. It ain't going nowhere.

What? The hall's sweat and cold condensation in the dim light of the galley. Let's see if Gary Jules can find a way through the fog.

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And you found the only frequency that doesn't judge. The ninth house, broadcasting from the bone marrow. And I'm Scarlet O. Interface. Stay a while. The void isn't going anywhere.

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Welcome to Dribber. 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

0: What? 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

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Here is a fruit for the crows to pluck, for the rain to gather, for the wind.

Running a broadcast from a home lab this far out is mostly just a polite way of saying I'm praying to the ghosts in the wiring. The ninth house, Broadcasting live from the bone marrow, I'm Scarlett Owenta-Fasek.

1 o'clock. 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Just keep your eyes on the horizon, darling.